0: Gadako, me the school they mean to me more than a crowd.
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0: 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And maybe they what they mean.
1: I didn't know I won't pay.
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1: Okay.
3: And he bit me up one as a boarding school a quiet woman or more facility. Yeah, maybe I then I'm gonna come and walk aboard and all. But so maybe I'll be back. Yeah, maybe we'll be now so on pedia. And only challenges I face were appearance maybe be a bar. I'm the choice of school ahead a bar. He bit one for some more bar, dear Wahano. Yeah, mom who said. She said, I'm penny for the Amai Wahana in the year, the year this winter, the Omadi free fair day, but we ain't now have a boy home. Yeah, boom, no one's wire day, a boy, Madame. See, I'm a woman for a school for no so as when you're day, and so on your day, and my.
1: Can be a say, a good selection of schools, you know, most of the parents and guardians, you know, on one co and on which I'm on, put down in your teacher for no. A day workshop on that training now muta de ma teachers are a shop can be for soa or more a select schools at the ama or more a school for no
3: matter to be make I say this year the empenny phone to an amor major radio stations in Washington region. Eko interviews I could say Eko church in Simut say I will phone an uncle and I said the three teachers. And in my first school selection, anyhow, school placements, and you see FIA day at here. Because I enjoy your Madam Francesca, which is a free education coordinator for Santa Region, Ebaho, Oko, Epa, Oko, Sumpa, Oko, Adum, Emma, and Church, Ebibria, the Eko. So after a workshop, my teachers now, they handle YX submission, Emma, Woman, also, a teacher, almost said, Omobe, Jumana, Amai, and a view. Training is course of my school headmaster, and also said, I'm going to go for now. My selections, you know, you need to ensure our phone be down. Mama, Mokoya, the Omope, no problem, say, bear the Beba. So, for no, a group of visa, Munuko, and a Chinamon, Monkoya, said, you almost pack away the moon, not Boa, Majumana, Akosha.
1: Ocean numbers, sir, Ebeya, not all estimated, said, dear, I'll be a baby, we can wait, but Ocean is 3 Monday, the number no keeps increasing into her. Reopening date in the cake and winning, I don't know. One more, I didn't have a cat
3: for the reopening date in a day. And so, 18 for now, Muko school and I had by four, so do by a day. Okay, so to sabine the buyer back up. Talk around any amount. School nearby, no part to one among. Open so being at the Opaia de Amano. The name is you a school no a yema one off and a manada de near the echo. And so, second thing is in Edin Coraco school.
1: Oh, okay.
3: What are you cruising and now? Fresh teachers, monitoring occupation kwa ni nyina recruit ame akan wo nyina dia kwa national ani ntimi fa kwa anya dey enko school bi but once I am closing free center ha ne dey anytime bi akwa be chimi akoskun tinye se reporting bi chimi

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0: chair for certain general by me no you would dey for there near what board and for there nti wo ko be bia wo say wo fa buy prospectus for 2026 academic year or the bekoy teachers we be print am na why dey what start to talk on any ma say dey be bo
1: o okay na who say mugo so am resolve the issues to have say obi o hon ma say bi na so nsi na nim friends we be any dey na kwa koto asuti for na and the front force
0: no here technical issue computer eh dey obi mistake buy your ha you na ya attach your forms na ya dey aka ho me afele other forms dey attach na dey kwaka ICT guys na wa kra no ajumade o mo bon in 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
2: 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University papa pa a obitimi akoji nimdia eye the Presbyterian University of Ghana Kumasi campus
3: right
2: programs na ye ready a train we see Ope BSc accounting and finance banking and finance human resource management general management marketing mathematics and statistics mathematics and accounting BSc information and communication technology computer engineering BSc midwifery nursing public health physician assistant BD social studies agribusiness and afi environmental and natural resources management and my favorite is the bachelor of law LLB na o se yen kenche o se se o pese o beye o yin na bia e dey make sure o se o resource no wasi holder say A1 to C6
3: yeah.
2: A1 to C6 na SSC holders no ye A to D na degree holders no so akwanya wo ho e mamu HND diploma holders GBCE with ABC matured applicants 25 years and above munyina kwenya wo ho e mamu na de obeye ne se obetimi akọ yen website na wa download forms no e wo ho empo edada oko www.presbyterianuniversity.edu.gh obetimi a download o form no
3: yes. Aha na so form 150
2: Ghana cedis
3: na bia online
2: bia
3: as obeka se me fuka di traffic so na my brand be online
2: omo code kura ho
3: okay.
2: Eno ye *887*9#*887*9#. All networks. So bar no I enter PUG. That's a Presbyterian University. No one selected a preferred form type. Now I authorize the payment. Now for your amount, SMS of voucher is sent to payer successfully. Enti bomodin say no so be to me a use you. Now they are here, Juma. So ope entry mu abro me so be to me and phrase 0243-243-2437 Na onso ababa join here ewo Presbyterian University Kumasi campus omo good lecturers omo yeah. Yejuma learning environment and so they were unim obitimi okay. Adiwa dance here Presbyterian tete any the number 1 so you have to be there and emum said em kan no mass and English language and science no C6
3: coin bia so was
2: A1 to yes, C6 econ
3: obia minimum na akọ school Presby bia no kwame Omudia dance as a Presbyterian University.
2: Fantastic.
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4: 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Office in your Asafo, Obeni Asafo Snet Building. 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
4: for your life
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2: 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Happy birthday to you, bro. Namishra papa. And then so say happy birthday to my lovely wife, Mrs. Emanuela Dufie of Prempeh College. Wishing you God's protection, guidance, and may he shower his blessings on you. This one is coming from your husband, Mr. Eric Opon Fubi, and the children wishing you happy birthday. So from daddy and the children, almost and wish you Mrs. Emanuela Dufie or Prempeh College. Happy birthday to you. Happy birthday to my grandson, Christensen Boache, a student of Ellen White Preparatory School at Asante Mampong, New Town. May the good Lord grant you knowledge and wisdom. We are free. Your grandma, Madame Hannah Ofori of Asante Mampong, NSCM Show. Happy birthday. So, Unana, Madame Anna, SAM Show, happy birthday. Happy birthday to my wife, Rebecca Bramensa. May the good Lord bless your new age. We a free original bacon. And SAM Show, I say, my sweetheart, today is your birthday. To you, my wife, Rebecca Bramensa, today is your birthday from original bacon. And I see and wish you a happy birthday. Happy birthday to Miss Jennifer Nkansa of Ghana Prison Service, Kumasi Central. May this new year brings you a lot of success, opportunities, and long life from bright and rich of Kokobod. And I say and wish you happy birthday, Miss Jennifer Nkansa of Ghana Prison Service. And I say, happy birthday to my able member, Kwesi Kunadu in Germany. I say, may God protect and guide you. We are free, the members of beloved fan club nationwide. And I say, and we show happy birthday. So, Kwesi Kunadu in Germany, we are free, or members of beloved fan club nationwide. I say, and we show a happy birthday. Happy birthday to Ante Christiana Yadomensa, a teacher at OK Academy School at Mampontin. May the Almighty God bless you with good health and long life. We a frequentable Ajiwa Kakari, a student of OK Academy, signed by Dr. Abedi, wishing you Auntie Christiana Yadom Mensa and Ewawoda. Into your mouth. Happy birthday. We're teaching is all your teachers, all your facilitators. So, or your facilitator. Happy birthday to you. Happy birthday to Chairman Upon Daniel, aka KOD. May this birthday bring you joy, good health, and prosperity from Reverend Nana Ucham Buama of Obuasi. And I say, young ratio, happy birthday chairman upon Daniel aka KOD. I like your shirt. Happy birthday to you. And I mean in shower and woody wow day. And also here obo Safo Emmanuel and a birthday into a free Mr. Kennedy Kwaku entry. And I say yeah we show. I say happy birthday to my nephew obo Safo Emmanuel, a worker at Seche Kumawu District Hospital. This one is coming from Kennedy Kwaku entry and his mother Efia Asantewa wishing you a happy birthday. Mm. Okay, sir.
3: Na Kwame and Nenso Nanama Amunu Jemfua and ne Nanama birthday.
2: Okay.
3: Nanama Amunu Jemfua and ne birthday. Na onwa nikunu Dr. Bright, aka Junior, and then Mofani na say mama, happy birthday to you. Or say may this new age come with all the blessings that you deserve. Nti obapa utrinkwa nyame unshla papa papa papa. Happy birthday to you, Lydia, who sells ladies' wear at Techiman Station near Francophones. You deserve, you are so special and you deserve the best. You are very kind and special to me. And on this day, I wish you long life and good health and prosperity from your very own Newton. And she asked, if you Newton, and I know Lydia, Techiman. Station or yeah, Ben Francophones, and then Lydia, happy birthday to you. Newton say, Yame, we shall now on count, papa, papa. Happy 70th birthday to Nana Amma Echama Kutujohima of Kijitia, Dubai. Mommy, God bless you for your sacrifices, the support, care, and concern. We wish you more healthy years from your children, your grandchildren, and your in laws. And I know pay or more day message abba now Danny all the way in USA NPP branch organizer hopeful and now or tattoo gigidia or the message by and see nana ma echa ma kutu yehima ya uke jitia Dubai mama and ne wedi mfie edion soon 70 years trade ampo wa ye uye iti nyamishrao na koso wa asre
2: yeah
3: unana nomne wansi unum nina ne Danny au USA say happy birthday.
2: And you bid you could be unquine.
3: Almost a line.
4: Any a benquan.
3: A bear come up. Now, Mammy, and for we and Twasso. Happy birthday to Sewa Kutu of Tafo, NPP lawyer ladies. Happy birthday. Now, happy birthday. Sonko pa, and I an open Waunia, Wadamfo, and a Odofo Sonko. Nana could you pepper honorable? I say, yeah, we show the very best. Nana Sewakutu of Tafu NPP loyal ladies. Nana Utinkwa, Yame, Unshao Pa. Kwame, and the message is not draw so now. And then, yeah, Mammy Bakonso, Mrs. Gladys Apalu, aka Richie, Mama, a war, TI, Amas, Skumo, Hono, yeah, Juma, and then, yeah, Mama, baby, a Sasso, Adeja, and Orte. It's Mommy, Umani, Nina, Titu, Joshua Palu, say, yeah, we show happy baby, Emano. 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It's a happy birthday to you, Victoria Menu, aka Yavik of Atunsu. I mean, Unshaw, now on Tin and Muncho, or maybe Bia, and ya come,
4: Sapa,
3: and then you see her, Emma, happy birthday.
4: Sapa,
2: okay, Mobi Odina would there be a name on happy birthday, and on the sad part of life, on so and former Ashanti Regional Police Commander COP retired Kwesi Mensah Duku has passed away. Arehosempa Enra Enamun se Ashase a Eba. 31 years of service. COP retired Kwesi Mensah Duku. 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
4: ah why adwuma pa
2: obɛyɛ call retirement and that's 2021 July 2021 and ufi Ghana Police Service call retirement 31 years in Ghana Police years. Service.
4: Huh.
2: Ti na memfa ne crime.
4: So serious referee, rest in peace.
2: COP retired Kwesi Mensa Duku.
3: Na memfa ne crime.
4: Na mentia no. Se ya wie meko. Ana mentwa no.
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3: Wo anka sa obetu.
4: Ma menko kena mba wo de ahye wa ba. Ma menko.
3: Ese order say ni mensa mo.
4: Me kwa ya de. Aja ko ni ka o te next time.
2: Me ma fry to.
4: Fry
2: talk. I say no, sachet in Abba.
4: I waba.
2: Antibottle, no, so auto bottle, no, so you sue and one year and tonchin.
4: Sa, fuck,
2: I never taught sachet in a far question ma.
4: Yes.
2: Now they call sachet, now they are questioning ma. Because soon you say, oh, your papa will crumma see how he didn't know do a near DA fry
4: talk.
2: And no pet. Any idea to move the chibu fruit, stew, jollof, any idea
4: in a
2: hygienic, convenient, and I think so. Ubetimi trusted the quality, no,
4: Sabah,
2: and so, and he fried or say you deserve a life of goodness.
4: Papa B. Next time, Mamma.
2: Fakoye bibina we are tons of room. Why?
4: And teacher, Trumba.
2: All right, and so, I join here. Ora adwane yen CCA from Kumasi Agro processing company. Yes. Ora emwache.
5: Ye yeah, nwaminia.
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10: 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Honorable Tetris Governor National so much man second.
11: Angel FM for an opay me mamachin, your friend Congress. And opay madam was say, Nemechia Professor Joshua Alabi, Nemechia incoming woman organizer Esther Dabale, and a Richmond or say our fire for Ashanti regional organizer Michio Munanope.
12: Good morning, Angel Tifo. Senior Lajin Ekasen. Senior Lajin Ekasen should the Anamekasa for Bushan and Pami. Bushan and Pami should the Anamechia MP on Abuas and Subachi. Namakoma Samson. And say, Aya, Yakase, Abaya or Tisu, Aya and DC Abai, or Munis to say, Bia de Ma, or my Ghana, and then Monshe, Amotra, Ekosu, or my me, and no tongue I am taught, admire for. Or more bread, a queer force so bread. Angel, I want you to know who are near Kosovo or mining. A band wouldn't say, Pobia de Mayo, a Santa Mine.
13: Nana, come a good morning. There must a pa with my dear pa, Moboma, a Santa Mine, any gun in a. Now, a first school placement, Yanamitio, of any Baco, oh, social media. And I come on is how crabby bet me up to school or class in all you 13 years, not the name Jimu, a dupa, because I honor. 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
14: nti enti we ni okay wo
2: and I no I'm not saying it's okay
14: they say diesel eh ke kan ko 18 Ghana cedis in fact an opekra ma check into next
2: and there will be increase
14: and
2: the increase
14: well na make catch me say ma check
2: and the window
14: they say Brent eh $111 okay Meban a car na 99 point something. Maybe a beka sebe we na drew $100. WTI and I'm $95. It in there will be increase and nanka may baby can't want seven. Mpacho what you say? I'm not send the next window near around 15.
2: 50,
14: yeah. But they say a bit window near so you cramp omuti me too.
2: And yeah, because of see if I the refined oil no dear but because I know the price in air cost room more.
14: Until you for the brand near coffee. Mahu de an American. A good for the near coffee. You see a good for the three more thing. You see a good for the heartless. John Gina Posse a good for the insensitive. 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I'm more catch there and say, oh, a grandma is so, and a fool on a boy, and another day, and then a macola fool on a boy, and then your grandma is so. Then another, need them, seven prayers and penny for money more, you're too fool on a boy, chibi. 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And then your grandma is on your coffee free. 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

0: 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Say every Wednesday and every Sunday a hot day ye pa. 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
1: 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Ure bo mami.
2: Then the other issue is refereeing. Unfortunately, refereeing is one of the things that is destroying our soccer. I mean, the matches are played before they are played. And everybody, we know, for every match, there's a waste of means budget. It makes the league not competitive because the match has been played already. Somebody has won. So what's the use going to play the match anyway? And so both the Ghana Referees Association

0: And the FA should look to see how we can improve refereeing. A lot of the spectators have abandoned going to watch matches because they believe that the matches are preset before even they go to play the match. And so spectator numbers are dwindling, gate fee proceeds are going down. It's in our interest to make the league competitive. The matches must be tough. Everybody must leave feeling that, you know, there was a neutral referee and that whoever won, won, you know. And so I think that that's something else we should advert our minds to.
1: Okay. Oman penny to me, but can't say we are. Minia, there's one who's there. I dear no, I say Ambroso. Now, His Excellency cried, dear no, share not tardy. Or share not tardy. Penny be a cassa. Umbekishua say, obey you, Sue. A quaint beer be fasua. Enko ye chaotic. Nemum no. Message or person will deliver and obey deliver message, you know. Oman penny, ask them not the two, Jano. Honorable, oh, fantastic. Honorable, Michiao. Oh, Namnum saw the family time, Nibi crack a home. Honorable, former MC, I doubt we be out there, Febby Cahon, that two jar. Honorable, former MC Swami, Maxwell, and a Bahan, Tim Monfanche, and also Hunyapa. Say, Minya. Born a say, oh, yeah, born a say, okay, bear 5 years ago. Me team yat na had the predictions of Ghana Premier League games and Ebekoso. Last but one matches, I predicted my Ninina Bem, your friend football people, the Bakuni, a catcher, and say, Adia Kosuni, ye who some matches nibi owa. And crophobia the resource not to two gram and a pee and crophobi chabet. Papa na catcher say Bibia say no, nemum no, ye nipano or chishas are the or ye magician. Yena, embre biano, ye ya watch dogs, edema ye football no, yen ye ya watch dogs, edema ye football no. Yen ye se football leaders no, and no man ko ya ye cover ni abeka, ni atinemu. Ye ya beka. 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But your press work and work out beer or a descending beer, tear president piano. I won't be a dear neo. Well, won't be a dear Nicosi. Say, so I'll catch them, sir. Ye both football or demo ye and son of a park as well. A common sense, it shall say. Common sense in tre poor referee, you know. Me common sense. I was some woman penny the two jar. Me demagine a farm who decor do, you know. A chess, sir. A manipulation, match manipulation, the course. Ye di born huja, a dear no dem, and sunny ako. Ye dear no ye, see a dear no ye, as a way, she way. A says call line saying the pier, and sunny at the ako parking as well. As some Roman penny cayano, till I make a choice, say, penny cassa, obebube, na obe fine any means obe cansem no abra. On for Bianco to corner a bear tight, but not some now, Kayano. You know. Yeah, you gave me a decodia sana, the NHL. Referee can be better, but because of Nkoma Bekosu before a match, you know, referee bear a better abysmal performance at you on the pitch. It doesn't mean say referee near poor, but it because of Nkoma Bekosu, say, Trimuponi near, and that's who will be the BB, and who will be, say, ko. Na koye sa adwuma we efama e go and execute this particular duty for us is the only thing ebe ma sa de na ba His Excellency Monsieur Norma me die pa but ya me sra ubiem any say independent investigation committee ana bibi sa set up na investigative team no em wa no munye sa anhwe mu no special prosecutor no. Well, you mean now, woho, chese, momu, woo, uncle from Betty, I guess I'm the moon at the abway, ya cassa somewhere, ya ka ka ka ka ka ka ka ka ka ka ka. man penyini misrewa pe investigative team na 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Since then Ghana Football Association entimi issue krata bi ase ampa ade na course no e bia the American a hasty conclusions and I'm going to cash a BB watcher and Tiaya as association a product any league, you know, yeah, bay investigations and Ghana Nibian Kana Kumantuni and Bessin Neket or Krakuni team or Bianwa issue just a paper one sentence to Kromon Trumpas Adeno Oman Penina Samuel Kaya Keto Kraku and said Naya Utimi resign. So you beer, we see winning Pansa. On my football, Dawa Kumaswa, and so dear to my tour, because what good football, no? What good league, you know? Mr. Uyo Bia, who power my football, ni ya? Direction, na kona, on my penny, busa questions, I to the course league. I must say, Dini, I am a grassroots, and so you're not the root, you know, you're not the share, no? Mo, and so see from, as I'm pan, I may catch you, no? Because ye bekasa ketokraku wey achese wo third term no kwani kwase baso sa statement any questions wo mampanyini busa ye any ransom wo mampanyini tuja no ketokraku se wo resign third term no fasom ni 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Whoa, yes, a bank number one. No, but ye call Congress, you know, bank if you throw, I be ye bank if you or best sponsor. Eh, why? Bong no best sponsor way. No sponsor. Eh, you know, a tournament in Kittin Sack and Kittin League in organizer. And then Busa of Yase. Ain't he? And yamu ferry pan se leak in ankasha di leak in unya sponsor si bro bia ba mu a chaff a leak in a ho mu a cos sponsor bi kitwa bi oho. Mam musa sasem no asuka.
2: Ubusa.
1: Ama muka chem so be a leak in a buona day. Nebuanya day kato kraku leak in a buonya day. Leak in is a corporate who a best sponsor. Obet me a sponsor. Ye ko walk up akwadi 3 weeks ino. MTN for sikasa no mede mao. And ye $2 million no mede bua efino. Now a whole season, months of competition, national league, elite league, and your sponsor. As someone man penny can ye, that is how a corporate in Omuno, Omo Sikomba sponsor, Omo proper businesses, Omo running on Omuno, Omuyomu due diligence, Omuyan Shemu, Omo grounds, no, Omunim di Ekoso, and to before someone man penny by Kasasemuno, one Keto Kreku, when ya can we siphon for a human at all, what Bugana football at Masi. Two third term no and pray that's all about the announcements all back Debbie and man see a true crater crowd ya quota ya copa interpretation because sir Oshambra Embrano should be progressive or it shouldn't be retrospective. Wa Oshambra won't benefit and see a quay name after you and Embrano starts the judgment will be after you and Embrano Yajuma and then Tina Bess or benefit. 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These are normal. I see a day eba near bisa questions wo ho tikado kraku ano pay there we ni ti atwam ano no me nko course football me ka league no how nkofo manipulate league no na e ka kire ho influences na too much Ataku mi goals, 6 goals, no da ben a crata about. Musi kotokoni de bibi. Oman publish you a mu video. Ataku mi video no away. Sa highlight na way other mama gana for one baby. 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Sena a legita. Adan wentimian publish. 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De e be di mu FN wa mu expect kotoko ni de bibi. Omo so du omo de e be brem no. Sa de e be di mu ana asem wo ho no. Ada ne ehun sa video no. Kotokroku e be koso ani aka no kure na kire wo. 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Ye hu de e koso wo game nim. Game no wadi ntwopoto. And no man who ye be and work ye. The night of the whistle, omu integrity ye questioned by the president of the state. The night of the whistle, it will referee in Kurano, say, a wasam association in Yakran, see a sat transin ye, ye move from. Our association, no, because the whole referee na omu do referees were maimono, or man paying question omu integrity. We ban chaman kali gire kwa sen ki postpone. Kato kre kupa. Ozo ube kwa te tem. Ne diya ne chen we. Buhari ayi Tinubu. Just a tweet. Just a tweet. Tinubu o Nigeria. Tweet keke. So mube investigations. Sa tweet ni keke. Emma, board members of Nigerian Football Federation, including the president, omu nyina agya adwuma no, omu de adwuma no to ho, just come on Twitter, X or call your control. Where do am panyina kasa wo? E die so wani wo. Eno mo fra GFA. O buza so GFA official bi o ha na. obisa se you know you course no we no papa ne kra kasa ya ante se nka baba so bodia bi no oba ko obetiam ma ho ho bi atede ekoso enko obetiam ama obi atede ekoso ho bena fe papa ne nkomo odie o ma panyir kwa jis wote na so no ate ehihye ne huni musa ene wode kasa siye suka akwaba
2: Don me so na yes
1: kutuabi
2: kutuabi na president you know Wanelino no it was a fantastic speech and me feel say he was spot on now say president of the land ni busy schedule na me no ka say health issues for no untimi so bun wie education on so bun wie on so bun rose wie na with the busy schedules na no What me sat na say ehun how football is equal. Na or can stage a football for all say Rafinha eh one of the issues are ama football supporters enko stadium. Chese the living Kwame Nkrumah president now or tear Germana and onu yi abansika and support Ghana football. Sir Obiange 1 million Ghana cedis as replacing money. We are two prize money him from first team of the league, no any 15 Nobody 15 for what two BSC came, Eddie Amano. No, a cassette. Rafin enquire dia. Then a clear, a cutro, crystal clear, say, President, any happy with the runoff of Ketokoka administration. Sir President, no excellency, no analyze it, no decisive way to jar. A diva cope, a trace, only happy with the running of the FE. Now, President Lecassano, one can national team as a move. Or can the core mandate of the Football Association, which is the Ghana Premier League, the Women's Premier League, Division 1, and of course football, or no attack here, and the, to say, as we did this year, a FN, and to our manager, the team, the Odiano, and our commands, and say, yen ye, and our man, why, and man, kwe ye, na, ayene kre, and say, Rafin, and our man, and they, Ghana football, no, I bet you the Adrianana. Yes, it is true and correct. The president is aware. Now, in 2018, June 6, 2018, and Arabian Anas, Amerial Anas, at the expose about one thing, it was aired on the 6th of June, 2018. About one thing, Ghana for a reason now. And we said it was a monumental disgrace to Ghana football. One, because of Rafin, you know, even your El Clasico, your biggest game I born every season, Rafi Ekwaji Aponche, Ekwa Manipeti game, no ma, results will call one team favor, Aponche. Aponche and they, which we are told 3,000 Ghana cedis, 4,000, Okwaji Aponche, to say beer, we know, can say, El Clasico, you're born, Spain, no Madrid, any Madrid, any Barca, Babo game, no Rafi, any Adinkomo, name Rafi Aponche, say, Gina Correo, no ma, Nekudima Ebia Basana Madrid. And Nusi Wagana. And my reason now we say football no and you're too corrupt to the sense that your boy nye yebim. And the boy toso. And my normalization by it. Now, from 2018 basically ne Subana Ref is no edit, you know, and no one goes across or done. Refi ever demat, no a four for a fre. Timo Fisher said, Mini I even said we can immediately match no. Into me ba. A dear chance of your fourth friend official. Obit me from me. Oh, me could be match or a crubiso. A patro or more officer number. No, but I saw your wine. Or some name refi, as me seems. Ah, refi. And if friend of him got on ferry. Oh, Korea, no, Koyana. I knew to know all cut official number. No, friend. No more beada. Oh, my beady. No, some months the cat to what to rock what Samartino. Musuba and Monsa sign. Nani nano equa to the dust of the effi. Because John, Sir Refi, Sir Football Bequia, a lot, and I said, majority of the, and no money nano, aye, officiating officials, no. And then, on my to money, madam, no integrity. Refi said, don't have integrity. Now, you're saying, yes, yeah, no F and F, fair official, no, be as integrity, be as I, and the integrity, sir, my integrity is at stake. But no Refi ever gonna see, yeah, or integrity. Because, you're coming, come on. And then, Sir, you say referees no money idea, money bribe, and I say some money bribe. I don't just obey the bribe, but majority of Argentina are covered with money. And so there's no integrity in refereeing in Ghana City. Now the first league game, my boy, at Pando Sports Stadium. Referee, Eddie Salah a perfect goal. Ah, bra, I didn't start to say, Amankuna. It was a perfect goal. But referee deny it. Eddie Bentia, the Okano, and you'll be an A mistakes. Ghana, Diano, and your mistakes, so, and your Boapayo. Refs need 81 thing. Ref in Tino, or Pania, your friend Yagola, what boy to the highest level. Who the English Premier League? Ghanaian players are more room, or more book gamer, or Muti Wano, or can we? Who Germany, or Dinity, Yagola team? Ref in Tino, or Jeff football here. I am Mebuana, or Jeff football because of Rafin. Say 1 minute, Sika, you have a material congregation. Now, who were United last season? I said, because of the happenings at Koso, Rafi, no man, you know, Sivi Amehu, and I'm Mr. Amehu, Peter Amehu, and Jeff Football, yeah. I'm a player, you know, I finna be pe clubs. Amehu, si kadi uramu, in this one, no, ne, solid. I Rafi, in tia. Now, uko, in Swatra case, the beginning, no, was Rafi. Yebo game, no, Rafi, Edmonds, tabune 22 in the game, and a man, and they, for the first time, after, sir, yeah, yeah, man, no, for the first time, yeah, ne, bakun, yeah. Rafin Tiano Kofa started in the bay. And T. Rafi said, Munya was the most in some subway. Now me and the Baboni for Muna Musa game, no. President Aka, I'm will be at to say, Mu good football. Now, if on a Rafi chief, Alas Kota, when you go say, because you come in interview, I be turned total to the Fierso, I say, oh, time. George Frost of a Dimat Mano, later 24 hours, now Pacho. Where is your integrity? I would that's what you say, I refuse money to Mano. And T. Kat. The leave you coming, Kruma. This statement from the president. Osage for coming, Kruma. Yes.
3: Where the Nyoku, where the. Where the Nyoku?
2: There be Nyoku.
3: Osage for where the Nyoku near
2: there. There be the Ofanto.
3: Na heya na fa humanity.
2: President Namu, SA, Rafin, and the SA game, no. Na and a question, Rafis in Tina, man from Costa Rica. Open the phone lines. They will tell you.
3: We read Georgia free year video, no mami. You are not sporting for coding in common and say,
2: mm-hmm.
3: Which can more radio the free video, mammy?
2: On referee, or confirm, sir.
3: Or see, oh, FNU or referee,
2: if you would
3: matches be,
2: yeah.
3: FNU or personal referees,
2: yeah.
3: Georgia Free Kai is on record.
2: It's on record.
3: So, I'm a boy, Georgia Free Bessina, Moroya Sintimin Chocata and Fajo the Free and Coco.
2: Yeah, I'm taking on.
3: I alive, make Rambi Postuia, Georgia Free say, FNU or referees, or Moody matches the man Crofobi, they were leaking him,
2: yeah.
3: Georgia Free S. Akai, son of one team. A young Crofoya, Umia Ghana football, ya, a Mubaku team, a bom match, a vota,
2: okay,
3: ya bore flamina, sumu pram moja.
2: Still,
3: referees neck jice womuni game, no. Umnam Kaso, Kayana, call by as man could dear, near Nimuguasia, mo, ya jima free books,
2: and
3: to the free kinds on record.
2: Yeah.
3: What's the dear Juma?
2: It's a record. Look.
3: Go and check
2: so post on Twitter.
3: Get me the voice, yes.
2: Yeah.
3: Get me the voice. And
2: so,
3: and ne chaos one from. Won't mean Tiajai.
2: Oh, yes.
3: Mean Tiajai, a crammer on Yaba.
2: Yeah, na Oman Penny, don't, or you're too clever. Uncommono Diano. Uncommon Uncle Critic Kios. But what kind of Kanache football phone? Now, where Mr. Kwame Nkrumah or Sadefo is right now, video no Ababonte, listen, call the referees, call your association as soon as possible. Your emergency meeting. Sir, the president is not happy about the happenings in football. When you're happy. And so, I didn't quite start taking away from you and said, it'll be very difficult for you to get a sponsor. So, man, Penina, Onuponi Ganesica, and the Boy League, you know, and Cassa, some we say, corporate for Emmano, it means that me a corporate, not on my penny, say, I don't cook company in India, and I can't want one sponsor. Because more examples of why want to be sponsor.
3: I'm like a crown of the man, Monoka, and this is on for Momas, and more candy.
2: Yes, I'm sure for Mumbium. Because don't football employ a lot of people in the country. Nipa football employ them, you have no idea. And he said, Nipa, I could pay me, you pay me, I could tell them, a popo, now almost say game now. No moment, and when you know, I could and affect you, I be sit down. And he, aside for where the boys in the court, next decision is saying, next decision is saying, because getting out of hand, where the matter reach headquarters. And then Tofa Kasa football for the city of Biakabi and Kusiaga, the headquarters man, His Excellency at the Jubilee House, I confirm, sir. Or Tinetia or Shady, a question. Rafi, a key. Course or so, who course no? Makado. Makado, sir. Yeah, a question.
3: Referees are 7 o'clock, which means I can't bear now. Course. Course, you want to say, I see a Nyabu trainer. ye frefes is a sani a canchenegu. I see a fray ye coach tabo no zoning coach tabo.
2: Oh yes,
3: coach Caesar
2: Caesar or
3: Caesar woman trust.
2: Yeah.
3: And you're big
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5: Okay. 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And it don't summon the matum and a city and mu anopay. And to send us some kitako, almost a quaba, and I'm on an insomni area. Wouldn't be a co, I hear no so tea. Ever no masu et me cosia quaman on a near them on an insom at your twitter demo. 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Now, and some known Eba and Ramaches Auro Coso, Yanisa Games on Twitter, Emma Mosuetima Tinamsa and Rano, and who are your Champions League Games, and who are Cosia Mabaso, near the one some known, and the matter for Ballon d'Or, and not an announcement to know, and so getting back for nominees, and who answer Etima Cosino, and our first time Sono, Yan the one some Tino, and so at Tuja Diana Huia, and so. Just a yet 30 man lister, and no abba anymore, and not just more, and some dirty nominate here, and Manomasu etime coso, na ene, saura, answer, and your place in Mua, O Matimian Gram, a bit is at the Sari Dwe, Wangram, and what just a yet 30 man lister, and no answer, dirty me buyer, Sansu and a brolly bacola, or no some dirty me Angram, Yenya Oran and a dim, and it just a yet pedri, and just on us Angram. 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Madrid team no, and on that as a 2018, Omu Enya Makumaku Eta, Omu Son Gatina de Urebo, and our fate as Obenya, and no at as a Real Madrid, and no Son Gaya 2017, and so Omenya 7, 2019, Liverpool team no, and so Enya Makumaku 7, at as a non Anitefiru Oba, Yadis Astro, you know, and Son Gatina Twitter, and nay, Onse Aya Dembele. And across our water, no, on an eight defender, a yes, our water, and no answer the basin at this time, and so almost also and nominatino. Now, Oko and non, at us a year, Piazia, Omenate, a year champion signal, and the sea Omenas into Cabacase, and non, at us Omu player, and also non, and sweatimete, and the sea Nasusia Mekase, Oka, a year players, Macuma Kumiansa, and come over to Macase, a year is the side, Ometina. And you see Omunaso, and no other creature called Ascaria, one on Dutuana Fusa, and was so at the city now. So, some from Danatas, Fabian Rusa, one no Akoja Waterpuno, and from Danimas Peno, our Saja Champion Signal, or no, and Subetima Sache, and I am found to just a Dembelena, or no El Cran. Yes, I watch now. What no answer do Ramnum and eh, and can a bet me a cassis our boys way, a bet me a J. Adia C. Omunaso, Namum, Yako, a year insider, Atasano, a year PSA, Akobusa Omu coach, Luis Enrique, and some Tasa Busa, and no, I just a management, no, Menan and Chassis, some Pelifon and Pesa, Omer promote to a Biadinaco, Sam Nebiatas Omu campaign, Adam Dembele last year, no, not as some. Any more down any more way, and so that's a Dembele, and I bet you say what to know. Eddie, I see now, so but this time, no, Jamaican is here. Omo pesa omo company and so letim jama obia and so e wo tesesa ballon doya and no ekoso and no na me se eh na se o un promote obia dia na tesa oko eno e tesa yo piegia omo eje championship you know and see omo na so cause a player and so letim eje and for na basa dia ne omo ntimi anyo no man yen so dia and e ye hwan and e betimi eje and so letim dia sini na so Yadi sa so you know, and so let him ya tuta, and mama subatimatu dia, a free ayo piersi. Omunchai, and so hampa and ano pay, as just this house story, you know, and your Twitter, and much as a musumatimatin, I say, why and a betjem, and your sinning also, and no, and it just a questioner, and was a busa ya ho, and much as a noma son let him across, na yakobusa Peter Teka, and maybe a temna or sinakai, and so anima, and yet Chelsea Abobo Kono, and so as a way, and our sisters are known, a betimia day, and no, I yet as a ballon d'or. And you see now, so I see from Twitter, and so that's said, Lionel Messi, I was a chance in this obey to me at 10 years. Hey, oh, sad is our same way as I remember to me, come, Messi, no, say, or so bear what the anatomies are semi-im, I say, crow, after so man nominating Messi, who wants a month for him, and Romano, and I found when a Messi deserve it, and a month for my Messi, and a one winning and semi bray, and it's an ordinary day, and it's just a Peter Chuck, say, one on. Osususa aye Messi and also a chesa what no and the sin in us sanso and a chesinitin zitani and some dadia kotu jasese aye or no and a to aye sa abana and kobatum adia ma Messi and I'm some Messi a jumana or yeah and some now a chesa what up in him no na no si in tenei sa upe player or no and some nebetime aje palantona osususa aye lena Messi and anon nebetime aje and the sin in us a disaster you know, and so let him your Twitter, Sir Unim Aya Thomas Ronsero, Wano Oko Alton in Gita. We're a journalist, and what just a South Television is so. Now, you'll be so no, so say, oh, so say, I had a same night as a Ballon d'Or. one also JS in Nelson also here. One in Cobinian and Carotri energy. One also known or your real mother supporter. Alpessa or supporter Madrid true and true. Alpessa Madrid El Lusua. Nana Kuma and Son Date. Nemum also Jesus Sanka and your Rotri. Energy Adia City Nasua. And can anybody infatu Crano or so Fusa and your Rotri. And it deserves or no. And Son Etimati Nemum. Was it only the Amon Fansan baby and Swan Cassa? Mubon said, Ombe Ballon Dona, you know. Now, Ome Jamai Mbappe, sir or no, and I tell Adia City Nas, or so on the air, and Carotri and the Tisave, Namum, or so Jidise, Ome Jatianum, Ebema Mbappe, as for non Ebetimiate, Adia City Nas, this house story, you know, and so let him your tutor, and Ra, our CBS, almost Possoa, and non, and sweating across, you know, Ome Clunon. 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year's a Ballon d'Or and this last year now just a year room obiasi a Dembele year room obiasi a Dembele this year no and no a difficult say ubetime yi and I'm saying obin said that any no ho as a unknown and I just a deserve say or no etime just a Ballon d'Or no and this a oka a year place in Libya a bia beka say hurricane a deserve say unknown ebetime ate a year sa what tini dia sini na swear Hurricane now must be 7 So who German Bundesliga him last year? And your known and any best player at the city now so and Michael Olise and a GM at the city now so and almost about what happened no Hurricane Nana Kokumi San Chichreno and into Bono went to Miamo and Matas and Jude Bellingham and then the best player and my England and I saw him no and I saw what you can a sin chain now Kassem Ebia Tessa shoot Eddie's Etessa Eddie's a visa award in Nusua. Dude, and so a woman said, one on your incredible workshop. I'm just an animal, yes, any pa. But you besides Jude Bellingham, I want to say, Real Madrid team, no, none season, at you say, none season, no, and no, and said, and you're consistent, and my Real Madrid team, and 20 min, Cassa, one on, and it has a water pono, a Babaji Palonto, Amena, ye, Emma Nomasu, et me, cause, oh, yeah, now, what Baba Carter's a Rodri, and so, dear, Rodri, Janon, a woman's a water pono, on in a best player, our tournament, and no, and course, and Osage, and no, I trophy, SID. City now, so Nemum Oko Manchester City, and I'm Senna Oprentino, now on Sedam, and your many matches are one of some letting me poor Adima Timno, and it's on Timin Casa Ayonua, and some Obetimate, Adia Sinaso Lamin Jamal, or no son at the Barsa Aya Chuma, Nemum Yako Water Pnuapra, and into your Quanum, one Sedam Mususa, and into Lamin so on Timin Casa Ayonua, and a year creature Coraskilian, so Water Pnon, one Cobin Tehono. At 10 max in the soul. Oh, yeah, yeah. And our sister will be Sanua and Kaobia or no Abbey too close to Sir Obetimia Castle, no Abetimia Geno, I am Michael Olise, Nemum or sister Mbappe, and a deserves or no, and so let me tell yes, I want to know. And this is not so no Musasa. Now, Asimia Kunos, Asima Mekai, Ebia Tessam, Ebimuntiasia, Omekas, I'm Wanya Trophy, I'm fancying in Asu Hula Balloon in Samabre, Nemum Samunim. Monko Gogo, Namon Conco set for say, Yena player beer. Wano, Edge Ballon d'Or, Wanya Trophy beer. I'm fancying in us who had Mbappe. What happened on a G Gokin? O breaking record and Messi Abesate, Satan Manachese, Miloslav Klose, Asate Sarakod Messi, Ebe breaking Satinidia, Mbappe, Yeria Waterpono, Wanum, and a Satisar record no, and a true and wetino, Oko 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
6: Dembele was clear to say that it was going to be that. I think this year is a bit more complicated because the guys that shine, sometimes if you look at it, hey, Harry Kane, you know, it's not me, but the best player in Germany last year was Michael Olise. If you ask people in England who had the best World Cup, they would say Jude Bellingham. But then I move on to Jude Bellingham, you will say that maybe that his season wasn't too great at Madrid. Then you go to Rodri, he was outstanding at the World Cup, player of the tournament, but he didn't play so much during the season. Lamine Yamal, you will say that didn't have a good World Cup just because also remember he arrived injured. And so we move on to Erling Haaland, and how you're going to bypass the fact that this guy scores in any angle, in every angle. I think he's below some of the players that I mentioned. Then you go to Kvaratskhelia, he wasn't the World Cup. Then you move on to Lionel Messi, and I think if they won the World Cup, I think they would have brought the Ballon d'Or and the World Cup to him if he won it, but he didn't, unfortunately for him. That leaves you with, for me, Michael Olise, that's very close to my favorite, is Kylian Mbappe. And yes, people will tell me that he didn't win anything. I think it happened in the history. I think some people need to do their research on that one, that some Ballon d'Or winner won it without winning the previous year, obviously, because you get voted the year after or at the end. You got me. But for me, it's Kylian. When you see what he has achieved individually, and because those guys, you can always bring something that's kind of not, you know, top goal scorer in the Champions League, top goal scorer in La Liga, and also at the World Cup. Michael Olise has the same thing in terms of assists. That's just crazy. And if you think about the amount of goal that he has already in the Champions League, in the World Cup, sorry, and also in the Champions League, it's just crazy when you think about it. So I just wanted to explain that there are a lot of people that are candidates, and they're not like Mickey Mouse candidate, in all fairness. But I will personally go with him. Michael Olise close.
5: Okay, and no, I am some Thierry Henry, and your Twitter say Mbappe, and a deserve omete Ballon d'Or, no, Emmanuel, na a Beatrice, or get you closer, Kakra, and no, I am Michael Olise, and no, and it is, and some are free, or no, and by this story, you know, and so let him your Twitter, and no, pay, woko, I yet the Athletics, and na almost so editors, almost over, no, and so let him by now, omutomo Jedisa, and no, I am Hurricane, and a deserve, sir, what no, at I was saying Michael Olise, and so I tossed him, you know, Rodri, ever tossed him, and sir, and went to Kylian Mbappe, ever tossed him, Ellen Holland, ever tossed him, aye, Krita Kvaratskhelia, ever tossed him, and went to aye, Lamine, ever tossed him, Luis Diaz, ever tossed him, and went to, and now for Berlin, ever tossed to Ansana, Lionel Messi, so ever tossed him, aye, Dua, and no, and it just a Jeffrey Oba, yeah, this is our story, you know. Area Twitter enough. It was our stories in the Young Quest Champions League. Someone join it. Ewo ayo Facebook in the Sino. Enra. Real Madrid team no. Ese kema kuma kumbiyeno. Emma Inter. Ete kenimba kumidia no pay. Medical Comedia say. Diamadu diye. So much to also ASA this season, and so Ometime Sako Trophless, Omeny Capre, and fancy Omenas, eh, not Tim Nakwendam say, not Tim non Ubanse, as a Tim attacking Madrid Obanse, Mbappe and Nante, Vinicius and Nante, Altas Omiano, Omenyo Matensan, Ometake, and some Natim Damatim and Rainta, Omu Matano, Etime Cosin, Sensa, Aya Kotua Ayano, and a non Etime Buatimno, Emma Nomasu Etime. Kosua, yeah, this our story, you know, and so let him your Twitter unim sir, Cecilia Mekase and the Madrid team no omenya training after sir, omu ewini game and no, and so let him across Enra, Emma no maso etime cross and the training and koso. Na Adia Bakua awe Madrid Ayentias and say unim sir this season woko club sir, omu ewa Europa, omu anitas a clubba, oma creatin. And no, I have big chances, Cassia, because Omni Betis, Omu Creti 7, Enra, Omu Creti Makumako 9, Aditya Inter, Ebobo Kono, and Tim, I just have 2 matches in a Kono, and you 16, and you big chances, Omu Creti, Namu, Omu say 2 goals, and so now I just have 2 matches, and no, Etime Koso, in all known, Real Madrid big chances created. Oma created Makumako 27. And a Madrid team known a created Adebakua 10. And he said, out of 27, big chances are married at Kretino, Oma Westum Makumaku 19, and Oma Sanum, and it is over 10 BR, almost say I have 7 big chances, and so now the features are Real Madrid, Omu and so a chances are Omu a Kretu, Omu Kretidia, Nemum, Atensa, Ometimi Asa Adiatia, and on Atesa Timsa, Omu Omu Asia, Yadisa, so you know, and so betting your tutor, Adia, Asa Tai, and it's a Enra, Amatis Nacosin on. Answer your 12 teams and the Siakai. Now, almost Real Madrid, and in terms of possession, sir, Obi possessor Bonum, Omotiano, and another just a sopa club, sir, and no AK Artensno, and it just a Laskamo, and a yet just a club Brugamo, Odomo Jerina, and some that to 220 in terms of possession, only Real Madrid. And I know what you know, and some I was from Saudi, and no, I just a possessing now. Omu about 35.62% and no, Musakaya, when on Yasuko Real Madrid, where I toss some Prema Kuma Kumatria, and no, I had the lowest Real Madrid team, no, and said to me, almost the last time a Real Madrid, Omu Histimu, Omusiakaya, Omina the lowest, a Yupuno, a Yup possessing, no, a year 2010, 2011, Saturn, I'm so five. So, and I just say, Mourinho, you're saying almost about 23.61%. That's a 23%. And a Madrid, a boy, and then the last time, Real Madrid, and you're the lowest possession. And on, I am that just say, Mourinho, to Mourinho, Jordi Babe, and that is a team, no, oh, Babe, coach, and they, oh, Bora, born in your fair, that is a Miribian team, me, El Contromo, Omu, El Dominatimo, that is a Sal Sorino, and so, let him your Twitter. Now, Menyan in Tier, that is a Diamantin. Yes, in Madrid, a targeted Declan Rice. Now, almost a metal on. Say, almost said that who play a beer, a beer chasm, or betting about control metal, and the amount to me to say Declan Rice da, and into them. Sir, Ometimia train. I am in a contract in EU 2028. And she's an Arsenal, darling boy, Musamutia. Moman and Tro, Mompenny for any, sir. Declan Rice, no, 2028, no. Mama man a contract in Menho. And Manumia, Munirano, Emmanuel Renew. Married dear, Ometimia can send your two team. Emma Tesomatina, onum, Sama contract, no. And some that will not be found free. And some that he met Oko. Yes, Arsenal, I am aware. As a real money team, no. Declan Rice, almost from Nebetim Yafano, Altasano, and Sema, if you are bad, this our story, you know, and so let him your Twitter, Emma Mosumatina, and Emma Tesauro Bacosino, Yamfasa Games, you know, and Fantujana, Yamfa, and Samno, and so let him and Tuasina, and FC Barcelona, Ewo Gamer, almost from Nebesia Kedomo Gabno, and one Samuel Twitter, and no. Bossa and the Feyenoord Rotterdam. Makatos a early kickoff. And as I came on, Ebe Twitter. And no, I just as Vin Shablonski. Or no, and I just a year Refia. Obe Kwakoto Sirem no. Eddie Ama Barcelona and HS Feyenoord. Emma Sagem no. And so let me a question. And hey, Champions League in Asame a year came. And a Jimmy Caragasin. Or no, on Timin Cassa. A year Bossa and a deserve, sir. Or no, Ebe Timmy Genemo no. Sir, a year Bossa. Asani Rodri, Edina Banidia, I was say Otenica Aye Timsa, Omu Aye Tessa Satin, sir, Ometimia Jem, Adiasi Omunaso, Aye Sat Timsina, Omia Ferret, sir, Ometimia Jem, Aye Sat Titano, I was say Odi Barsa, Ekao. This is the time. I was a Barca, and so Eurem, I was a, and on Aetas a Discassina, and no Elcos Yentier, said a Jemmy, as you can in Sam, Efa and Ra.
7: His arrival at Barcelona make them favourites for the Champions League?
8: I wouldn't say favourites, but I would say right up alongside the favourites, who we probably all look at PSG, what they've done the last couple of years, Bayern Munich have been really close. It probably elevates them above Real Madrid, for me. Let's not forget Jose Mourinho and Real Madrid wanted to bring Rodri in. I think if Rodri goes to Real Madrid, we're all probably expecting Real Madrid to win La Liga over there. Now I think we'd all still say Barcelona should win it again, and are probably on a different level to them.
5: Okay, ano ane sema Jamie earlier Twitter say osususa Barca team ebe wura into that category team sa o meti me Jamie adi asi omuna so withdraw you know I was a Barca team sa no mo so etime je ano ane ansema if you were bad this house story you know earlier Twitter omini fire not ene si akasisi ameka se enra minya ne nchese supporters makumaku 6000 ene wuram I watch as a Barcelona Cromo. Emma, I yes, 6,000 supporters. You know, say, take it a Barca. At the moment, I bet 2001. And a Barca at the moment, supporters do to one ano. And to me, Emra and on, I just a stadium hall. Now, you see, Emra. 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issue, and my UK air traffic control system. Ah, Bibi say, ba, yankasa, yan in term, I mean, call. 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Asa press conference in Amaso. Aya this our story no. Edia Twitter Liverpool so any article Emma tunu ebe baso ate so musu game no nyamia tumene ena e Twitter edin wasem no edia meti for United and super

0: we to me are trying over 2.5.
1: Okay,
0: except Arsenal matches.
1: On the matches now. Barcelona and the final
0: 2.5.
1: And our Barca win.
0: Yes.
1: The Barca first half winning.
0: Ebefa.
1: Ebefa. First half over 1.5.
0: Yes, likely.
1: First half Barca bet me.
0: Obet me I say two goals.
1: It's Barcelona final. You refiano. Options no Barca win.
0: Yes.
1: Ebia no cash ni be swagger.
0: Yes,
1: but all you know over 2.5.
0: Yes.
1: Corner,
0: yes.
1: And as a first half, two goals be PM.
0: Yes.
1: Okay. Stuttgart ne Viking.
0: Over 2.5. And now Stuttgart straight win.
1: Then it's undaf down.
0: Yeah, Omoho.
1: Angelo Stila.
0: Omoho.
1: And Tihonon's options there then.
0: Over 2.5, Stuttgart win.
1: Stuttgart win over 2.5.
0: Yes.
1: Okay.
0: Yes.
1: Liverpool article. Tricky.
0: Both teams to score. Liverpool or draw. Yes. So home or draw. Both teams to score over 2.5 on some wounds ever to all.
1: So it's a winner, a Liverpool. So one team win your bed draw.
0: A draw.
1: And a home over 2.5.
0: A bit me at.
1: And then teams thing you'll be able
0: to. I mean, who's so mummy and will be able
1: to score. Yeah. The options no baby, the corners in way.
0: Corners will be able to me. Yes. Because a big giddy. I see it as more transitional because Sanam Hun is irregular to be breaking him down. A bit transitional. Send a bit to me open up and let go Madrid for Nekakrana or much many spaces. I'm expecting maybe 7.5, 8.5 corners.
1: Okay. Now, Napoli, Arsenal.
0: Arsenal or draw.
1: Okay. So much no. Arsenal
0: and Lusu. Until away or draw.
1: Okay.
0: Hun is no more me likely. Now, no, who can go, sir? Kaes or Hini. So much in goes in a dear. In as much as a Allegri team in the go in a dear, but over 1.5 year, a be safe.
1: But Napoli, this is a
0: Nyebia, sir, but they are able to score because matches now more bonum to Michel against Inter, they score two goals. And see, scoring goals to the and shed any problem. But me, who is over 2.5 is too risky for that game. Because any name or more two coaches now or more SCT, it's over 1.5 be more safe. But penny year padia Arsenal will draw.
1: Okay.
0: Because me won't say Arsenal
1: for Arsenal.
0: Me won't say Arsenal in lose so much. No.
1: Arsenal is all more corners. This I said before, Nana.
0: Corners is still no mugusubo. Still no mugusubo. Still na. Yes, on one that's all. Still no mugusubo.
1: Okay. It's Arsenal and lose.
0: Arsenal and lose. Omo West bear draw. Away or draw.
1: PSG is Levan Bratislava.
0: Over 2.5, over 3.5.
1: Over 2.5, over 3.5.
0: Yes, Mihunis goes baby. Enkoye, but Mihunis goes in BPM. Every match, Omububia, they concede. Every match, be Omububia, they concede. But they put to score. And Mihunis wants to beat me, I come in terms of goals.
1: Sporting Galatasaray without Osimhen.
0: Over 1.5, over 2.5, Samachi. Both teams in the share. Both teams in the share open in terms of conceding. Gala concede pa Sporting so concede and the Champions League no more ball mushe goes. Two teams no more match be a PM goes. And then I make us a match in no. Over to me are risking in
1: over 2.5.
0: Now it's not given why in over 1.5. Okay. One idea.
1: It's Barcelona final over 2.5. Stuttgart Viking over 2.5. Liverpool article over 2.5. PSG Bratislava over 2.5. Sporting Galatasaray 2.5.
0: No, I Arsenal there no. Napoli 1.5. Now they are handy. Yes.
1: Governor Medassi.
0: Now, and no anytime goal scorer, and also I'm the magnify.
1: And say, and
0: Haaland, Grassi, yeah. Mbappe,
1: yeah.
0: And I'm the Giroud count, but Giroud and static,
1: yeah.
0: And see, now, won't mean finding count. What the neck can wear a wild risk. One started the year and finding count.
1: Okay,
0: because we go about 10 minutes, pay wouldn't him so be she go and I won't she go.
1: But where the old then, sir, no, I mean, I should share Yana.
0: The minimum so be minimum so best starting. Only time goal scorer, no. Aha, anytime goal scorer, no. But a foot to the Bema listeners and say 30 minutes before the match, no, no, I shall line up some.
1: No,
0: why?
1: No,
0: I sound well. Into Uti and why, why, no, and then Rafinha Lamiyama will be able to me. I said, Dennis Undaf, I'm expecting so be to me. I said, Liverpool Isak and so be to me. Their tomb now, Pierre Varas Kelly out Dembele and so be to me. Their tomb Sporting Lisbon. Luis Javier Suarez, number 9. I'm expecting so to be to me, Ashe. So, I'll share anytime goal scorers. And I have four more.

0: mobo penalties no because penalty beto won no na bebo nti eno so ebetumi abo nti Lamine or Rafinha for Barcelona, Dennis Under for Stuttgart, Isak for Liverpool, Varaskali or Dembele for PSG, and Luis Javier Suarez for Team Friend Sporting.
1: Okay.
0: But hey, lineups no 30 minutes before the match. Now they are share or more starting now to me the apeke.
2: And then Emuya Kakra answer or match in there.
0: And also over 2.5
2: club and Ebana Selboho.
0: Over 2.5.
2: And yes, now Benfica were against Morense in the Portuguese league.
0: Yes.
2: It's Benfica and Subit Miyako.
0: Yeah.
2: Okay. Chelsea is who EFL now.
0: Chelsea, not
2: only least match if you all.
0: Yes. Only least. Oh, home. It's Chelsea straight to me.
2: Well, to our channel on this way, the BB Guswama. Now, what me afa. Governor Medase, you're in your breakdown time, no, na aye. Marco Akwaba.
3: Yes, don't some of my jokes.
2: Who is all here? Chira, into you and after you, and
3: all right, don't. Me that say na kakra fan to drama your team for ever hono mo. Don said the nobody can air can ho asem no. Enra Ghana clubs miensa eko omanpani asue ye. 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Now before Sima Kwano so crano, Oman Penny can and raho, say ampa, say finance minister, budgeter, or yeno, excess, a Ghana, ye be see a stadium kwa 10 our Ghana ha, inti yen shan and sosa, Oman Penny can ye, or see host sports stadium no, a dear say, or be seen for cra, and we and some Oman Penny, and so a dear tuga, our honomo, now see a dear. Edi Ghana football nyapa no or say referee eh adia edi Ghana football nyapa said here earlier on now we can hwasem no say referee you know and say Ghana football no matches no kamia say edi kan kura 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Now the issue about refereeing ayene oman peni siso se e di Ghana football nyapa no make us say rag and penny for Omar reacte. Yes, rag omo secretary ayora Alex Enin. Na Alex Enin a reacted to someone ra oman peni edi tuja no or say and someone oman peni can ye say Ghana football referees and say no wasu wano onye oman peni ya dream pa na semnoa ano oman peni akano or say President Mohamed's comments that the referees are destroying Ghana football were spot on. Listen, some of my penny can, you know, or my penny can send me ye pa. And we are some of penny, no, and so Eddie Eba, or say, Senke Adia, or what event in Asia, and Koba Soria Jinaho up boning some, I'm on my penny, and some of my penny, I can, you know, or Alex Enin, our General Secretary, Eddie Marag. this answer me a tuja and anopaya and ya some crypto cra and or the tuja or say President Mahama said the GFA know what to do to stop poor officiating in Ghana football, and one of them is promptly paying the referees. Where you someone Alex Enin Elkan say Oman Penika say F and Unim Diawasa or Muye Emma Game no referees edin year. F and in Pefe say refis no ye tio muka ni brano ni branoa e ya de be boapa sanse refis no bia matches bebrebe na eka wom se infano fasika enkodi matches no so ura Alex Enin edis ankomo nyina o se 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catch or say ene na jo mediama omatu efri Ghana ha by now dey me sure say ombewo Lubumbashi a ombe start prepare for second leg no san say Saturday ana match no eba so ewo Lubumbashi honomo earlier on anopai utie warm up a otie say Nation FC ene FC Diara match no eba so ewo Accra Sports Stadium but a free gate. Yes, a free gate. Our nations for no FO say match near free gate ne dear. A bit me a boa ama a dom abe pie park na so na omanya support na omatimi ejina so e dia bo game no na oma qualify e dia ama Ghana nti on Sunday our Crash Sports Stadium Nations FC ne FC Diara a free gate our nations for enso publish ama yensa enso aka ene dia tene so ko Poland and then Ghana ebon the second game under 20 women world cup no and then and Ghana ebon the second game ya ni Korea Republic and ebo yes Ghana Korea and then and eba so time no eye 1 o'clock GMT we have Poland time no dia eye 3 o'clock ewo ho but Ghana time no eye 1 o'clock awia ya and Ghana ya ni Korea Republic ebo the second game no na coach edema Ghana team no eye Ura Charles Samson coach na say I was say Ghana you seek redemption pa since the first game a boy you know Ecuador for you try cheaper you my uncle ye but this time Charles Samson FO say ni team no I recover and against South Korea no I will see a team every deal me ho from that first loss I nya ye in the tournament no so yan koma e koso a ne pese Ghana for enso ehu enra and a Black Stars captain the bullet man Jordan Ayew he say when you sign deal no. Yes, was signed deal, no? I'm a Sheffield United, Enra, and I was signed a 1 year deal. And in fact, Enra Krano, what's on our bench, at my club, no? And to Sheffield United, make us say, Omo Enya signing Jordan Ayew, the bullet man, on 1 year deal. I know so about Bontia, the person Ghana for Eshan and so, Eddie Emma Yang. Yeah, 27 so, don't sound like they're telling us, eh? Asante Kotoko, any WB United, and Opey. FNO at the green paper number Bontain. Yes, green paper no FNO at the abba. Say two clubs no FNS were charging womo. San say FNS only clubs let Dinkomo. I'm a clubs in Jatum. So bow match we are within 48 hours no. I was so the match ne highlights no. It's me 2 page. I was so publish it. I'm going to call viral. Name of sa two clubs he FNS or Masha Nadio Mahuse or Mugay or Boya no. Ne highlights na ba bontain into FNO at charge two clubs no. Person be yano FNS by Friday 11th September or Mumrami yano at the Kuntia or man publish it. Sa game no Obia and so Anya Sajumano. Talking about Asante Kotoko no and aye executive board chairman and aye ne birthday Mr. James Osei Brown and aye ne birthday nti Asante Kotoko family ni na aye we say executive board chairman Mr. James Osei Brown a happy birthday and aye anya sam ketokra and still on Kotoko na me boa Saturday and our congress aye baso Asante Kotoko supporters aye congress Saturday our KNUST abekoso aye pool side honomo a nti unim se wo kuo na Kotoko supporters nti and I'm not too cool idea. And you was say, we fast now on Saturday. More than reps, a call KNUST poolside hall. Now be biaso, etime ekoswa. And you some crypto cra. Don't know some means that can say, Hustle Folk, ever launch a new bus. If you know, ya. Hustle Folk, ever launch a new bus. I'm on a pay, mensa can image be by image. We're not meant to confirm, say, a bus, no. But minim, say, Hustle Folk, ye bus ho adwuma any moment from now house of folk e be release omo new bus a club ni be yusu they are your omo trips across Ghana Premier League omo so e be tima bonti na 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
2: 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Of all
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3: pa
2: say school money ade a
3: you
2: done it so
3: at the no
2: starting the politics no school
3: yes
2: a co-election we need
3: that's right
2: school mo co-elections are
3: we need
2: said the room you are starting a winning the pia bo ntino be haje
3: pa is e din so I establish our man for agree dinner code we do maman pon ko fiase ho no nyina baba romeo obi anim no no dear don yeah
2: romeo happy birthday actually Echirin kwomo no yebedi. Ejo na bibia boko de.
1: Oh, panyi bibia e fine.
2: Mamento nka yi na se.
1: Bibia e fine, chairman.
2: Oh, great.
1: Bibia e fine.
2: And same the Dawson, president him say why the state of our football no. Na odi abetu dwanti we the state of the football address. And odi by intinesi ni kwampa se kwama no ne. And almost had the umu green paper na by him say first green paper of the season no. Kotokwasuye na ba na debi ayidie baby any goal stars 5 goals no mo mo publish 6 goals na ta commission
1: enye ni nyina ba goals ni bi ba ku an se ne
2: david ba ku pe
1: a ba ku no mo timi publish here
2: ah na green paper no dia no
1: almost say after every game as we publish highlights kakra of the game.
2: Now go back on your highlight. So when you six goals in the match, and say you highlight now be and capture all the 6 goals. And the man here highlight say umbeze san bro phone dia. Because nya sa charge you know mode ama kotokoni de bibi no. Ehun hia. Eh yeah.
3: But don't was say and know your last season. So I don't know. Say their last season no. Na sa emra no anyho. And at this season, and our machine, Kete say this season the one ya, you be punished. We are yet to ascertain that.
2: Now, Emrano, Umusha says, so publish Emran.
3: Of course.
2: It's all Gazette Emrano,
3: of course.
2: Obiahu. Because Emra, it's a deal, be no on Tiasia, obit me a contest.
3: Of course.
2: The reason is all Mobiahu Emran.
3: And a club,
2: Emran, Umusha, them, Umusha, you will be any man.
3: And the clubs, I know, said they know. See if yeah na yo mo feel say yo outside no mo maye hu a the clubs now no mo did one there the clubs are aware.
2: I understand then I make say enti highlights no more come obi she says goals the last league match
3: yeah.
2: One goal per goal say buy and kro mo hu say among four come say no mo delete
3: yeah.
2: But one goal penny hu say that
3: yeah. Legit don't what you say
2: goals
3: you know?
2: Now so we say highlighter
3: yeah.
2: The understanding of highlights is so capture areas
3: yes the salient areas about game of course
2: it's what one goal by your highlight
3: no
2: it be be any dey na ko see say o mo dey charge e bokotoko ni dey bibi
3: yeah
2: ko dey bibi nso goal bi o mo share no nso say da ho say free kick no o mo rehearse o mo bo share kotoko say bye
1: I
2: think time so
1: the omo can say it is not about you. And your clubs not study. So they should be the one posting.
2: And to but the above was just the highlight in a way.
1: Oh, don't you hear the Mauko Kaya? I think that I want to make a preview to a lot of things. If you are last year, man, is different from this year, man, over the Ebola League. It's here because you ain't Jimmy Yunze. And some ran out the Ebola Media back. Don't matter what I think that me, baby, I'm a worry. Kakae. The Oba away, though. Also, so all kinds of Chamach, man.
4: Yes, on the previously na Kotoko away matches ya. The home team prevent Kotoko media team from some try games. Previous. But then say see
1: about home say do you have to get a clearance from the FA? Match be up as who requested from them. then they will allow you or allow her. I'm on my paper. I na ni wuna ubu wame ba me de bechne. Self na mama kwa nse match we meet me echa. Which you pay money? Me nimza otia. Unti mi vao pay nyese. Wako ukucha. FN product ni FN idia. Una ubu ho. Ba ubu ho mo. Me make kese mi bechwa bra. FN na mama kwa. Eti adia mo unse FN na mama kwa. Eh FN no ebe issue. Bibi ama me ama me dia chew.
4: Agreed, but this is a case here. Omo de mlaba say omo am for video highlight no am fan to omo site ho. So it means club bia wa kunya.
1: So it be
4: either obo home or away.
1: Yes.
4: O media team no beba when the gadget to betwa game no. No we are be a 3 or 4 minutes video be what atone either YouTube or Facebook mo bi ide ehun. So the who can it could be say I am mla this season no. I am mla for all the clubs.
1: Yeah.
4: Ubo home, Ubo away. Okay. So track him.
1: But how did you have finance on fan to almost no munja? Don't say, when I issue now, okay. Finance with your fan to no munja. If I move product.
4: If I move media to mucha all the games.
1: But here we are. How many times do you see assets? How many times do you see assets?
4: Okay.
1: You don't see a twa. And also, I'm going to say, I'm
2: going
1: to say, I'm going
2: to say, I'm going to say, I'm
1: going to say, I'm going to say, I'm going to say, I Oman penny wa de clubs he wa boom wa din komo. Me rebe bia me bona basuna baby amen in ya jeno. Na edi diemu. 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I think se o yo bia wa jume yose football no nechra. 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Officiating in tis a man for crack on no. See a bomb matches on my question, my cockroach. Don't say we mean that we intro now. Can't be we have a president now. Do I know even to now? I have a president will be, but maybe I will be out to ask him. We are as all suitors now. Soon I just won't chat to open you won't chat to. Look where we say, if matches yet run them, now many mauku aka. Oh, far from Oso ba, maybe mau. 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But yes, shout what they are. I am not sure. I saw one for so crass here, Koshe. Many sure someone paying in the first person. If you are already sang movie, Akukoswa. But for the first gentleman of the land, as we're being a no, Eddie sang Kumu HSA. Yea, Kumuna, it's not radio, so I hate you. And I don't know what deep I don't know, Eddie. No crow. Because don't share no one, and I mean, why would you? Why would say, oh, yes, sincere to yourself? Before Anas exposed in the Beban, we were saying that our football was not in a good state, which may not be jitum, said that in Koyesa. But those all day to two and never. No, why a comparison, man? I am not sure anyone can say your football now can name than us at that time. Normalization committee aba blaster aba ya na ya kono companies ni kwa ebinya kwa nkwa mekunto kwa normal responder but product ya ba 1 year obi mfani si kama osu onye because for 2 years ni league ya ya bo ye mom ye da like sorry ye mom ye mye

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0: Yeah.
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0: Yes.
1: Wo beti won.
0: Beti won.
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0: Yes,
1: Lord.
0: Yes, Lord.
1: Fray Lino, who frow and Sabakaya,
2: Brana Yentukumo, 0246 677 7566, 0246 677 7566. What frap me foul now only and pay for a dinkumo? Papa Tonum was a dentin of a pussa, dentia. Besides a dentia, wouldn't a year to my sem, a sicassem, a year quantu. Ya dear, and I say, oh, whoa, Minia, what Danny said for Wakuma, and no one drinking for Queen Ponso, sell by the Buame, now a best of ye. A tibra angel, now the Duke Munibi, 0346 677 7566. 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
1: I need a bomb pibe. 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
2: Hello. Okay, safe chronom.
3: Chronom.
2: Ah, mi tie wa daruma.
3: Ba ya mu mon pa ye ma mo ay mesre mo.
2: Wa no ka how na ye mon pa ye ma we.
3: How give it be? Nina worries, Cassa, would you must say, Mina?
2: Not Mina, Oqua, sorry, dear.
3: Oh, mean to me, content.
2: And I said, Mina, eh? Ah, oh dear, ah, Papa, Munin, look, my
1: Mina, you hear once about one among. You ride it to me and your menina. You ride it to me and your menina. Was in our no, I didn't do more to me so being Uncle Poma. And tip, but my days are also by Yamiba. And Ted and Nipa can be a Neviase, and you are many pa, Nemo Homer Raddy. May do so rather, sir. Bet number seven in our crammer, brab, boy, moon, or wind, mo raddy, what you make of four crammies who cry, cannot be our fast or no, and they are conceivably now better walk. Your bow radden pie, dear, be our conceive,
0: dear Jesus.
1: I see our tea and answer for us for whom I raddy is. Let's be a conceive, my
0: wife.
1: To be Bibia, my Bibia, my Bibia, my Bibia, your Bibia.
0: Jesus.
1: Your bomb pied was a radden, sir, dear Bella, you see a quadia, my
0: yes, Lord.
1: And I do radden and you didn't move
0: out. Amen. Jesus. Rabbi and Dada. Rabba, Baba. We yes to him. We yes to him. Papa, how be our coin nemuna? Eradicino. Eradicino. Eradicino. Eradicino. Fao Sakano. Fao Sakano. Na adepia yanidia. Papa, yes to him. Jesus Christ. Yes, Lord.
1: I did be a dena comaso. You put the one to Mianca, Ayakuomo, dear.
0: We
1: and Yamaho, my own man in Tasamunina. Everybody has saw a twin chat.
0: Amen.
1: Everybody, my twin
0: chat. Amen.
1: Amen.
0: Amen.
2: Amen. Okay. Also, Obeti Mafre 0246 677 7566. Frena men fauna unim pay for dikumo. Okay. Hello.
4: Hello, Patrick, good evening.
2: Evening, mammy.
4: Patrick, I'm here.
2: You go proud moon, I swear.
4: Oh, I did. Patrick, I'm going to more time and type in the Juma soon. The Juma may be in Charman name. Yes, sir, it is in Charman emphasis. The money and some one of the kitchen. Some moon coming, but I will never give them a one kind. No chance of forming me, yes, I'm in my day of my book.
2: Papa,
1: oh no, mo bear
0: warner.
1: Ah, Tanty Fong, man, this is the door bear warner.
0: Sir,
1: your boat ride empire.
0: Jesus,
1: get out your consider my
0: warner.
1: Hey, if I do, I did, no manager.
0: Ah,
1: you better be a person, I do a job by your free wings.
0: Jesus,
1: you better be on Bassoan on Sabacuan or
0: not.
1: And running Kawasama.
0: Jesus,
1: I mean, I make Kawasama.
0: Come
1: on, Kawasama.
0: Amen.
1: One who shall soon soon from one.
0: Ah,
1: when you see Bill across with your Tiawa,
0: Jesus,
1: group Bill, what you are two
0: warner.
1: Ah, everybody else, because I was so my
0: idea.
1: Ah, was he at the chair about the chair?
0: Yes, Lord. Yes, Lord.
1: You should give a Jofa. You should
0: give
1: a Jofa.
0: Yes, Shadima.
1: You should give a Jofa.
0: Yes, Shadima.
1: You should give a Jofa. Yes, Shadima. You
0: should
1: give a Jofa.
0: Yes, Shadima.
1: Yes, Shadima. Amen.
0: Amen. I quite down so change your banner. What banner your bomb pie? I do what you think.
2: Okay. Also, Uber to my friend 0246 677 5666 0246 677 5666 Utia na washer so say nyameya aduma ochina no pa aye moria empire bo ye bechase anopa no kro kwapem awia dumienu akwasimika enche bia mama o 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
5: Yeah, hello,
2: good evening.
5: Hi.
2: Odin say
5: encounter patcho we am do some patcho fatem kaka. The Christians, me too, my patcho na adentia. We dey patcho.
2: Radio air contract o time so na aso.
5: Okay.
2: Okay. Me so me dash pa menua. 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Aye no kro kwapem awia tumienu kain. 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Ah, the queen and good one
0: name.
2: What I said. And Tina Mia, too much in a more real pie. 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
7: Sanity.
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2: That time German boga oba pimpini se bo yam. So when you're frontier,
7: I'm
0: going to
2: say, one day, Mr. Kevin Eboa, my man time. Say what him.
8: Yes.
2: Kwankura fast so could do Germany. And Kwankura fast so be pie Ghana.
8: Ghana no.
2: Masa, eh nyam ne kwankura no mu. 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
8: And I said, Kasa, you are poor. You are the radius. I was a phone. You are a papa bempa. 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

0: God, good God, by Minister G.U.C. 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
1: Yeah.
0: And then they do Nigeria.
1: And crap.
0: Sir? Good God.
1: Angel. You need Namibia. Oh, yes, I know. On say, Sebio. Where I've been so on some San Yanko point. Nasa over some bosoma, O Fumana on Fancho.
0: David.
1: And son of the Bachel no crano. Nay be our own Sabaco and our nine Baco. And I say, why didn't cry then? I say. But ye share San Yanko point ya. Tibia bea, sir, why am from so young from so. Change your betcher, so Nanso, cheddy or the beddy. Or the betcher.
0: Okay.
1: Nchini sa ofya asanya nkupon biseno ebini asasi suha bebya ebini asasi suha.
0: Okay, good God enyumuno ayakuti why kuna kuti ukwa nyanda jina buti pa
1: sasa
0: me first time nti after the program no ese me tena se na me buti
1: so nya butre na uti ni ye pa basi sunsum ewum pa.
0: Good God. Apostle Nebe Kwane say.
1: And Nebe Kwane say, the end is come. If you don't, I pain. If you don't,
0: I pain.
1: Okay. If you don't, I pain. It's answer Job Buka Sembi. Our Job chapter 7, verse the number 1 to 10. Buka say, is there not an appointed time to man upon earth? Until I was saying, Hunu say, a dear beer mono, and I say, a dear beer no, Nasasia, Ewoho, and an avian and so ye day.
0: Ewoho,
1: a dear beer, a dear beer was I see so beer.
0: I was chassis where we
1: are, oh, Asasia,
2: Angel.
0: Okay,
1: his answer was shatter, dear Prana. Uhunu say wo share na e di be 2 to 3 years a.
0: Mhm.
1: Wo sa tare no so ma na e den.
0: Mhm.
1: E tete.
0: Mhm.
1: Na wo say uhunu say matare na wie ye na e den. Aba no.
0: Mhm.
1: Nti ne sa na wo say uhunu say sa asasi su ha ye we no so e ye obidia. Na ebre aso. Se sa asasi so ewura no.
0: Mhm.
1: 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E be jina di.
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0: Okay,
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0: Apostle twa so preko
1: matia ye nhwe bibi ewo first corinthians chapter the number 10 verse the number 11. First Corinthians chapter 10, verse 11. Or say now, all things happened unto them for examples, and they are written for our admonition, upon whom the end of the world are come. Inti hunu say, adie biara esi wo Bible unimuno. 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I said the word of the Lord is unto them as what? 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

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O say the eye of the Lord are in every place, beholding the evil and the what and the good. And you know, fashion would tell him, say, Bonia would be an uncle Ponway then, wahoo. And then I'm a summoner, say, Obequa, a Pentecost, I saw them Roma, I saw them SDA, and now I saw it be our then, Oko. 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If you love me, keep what my commandment. 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